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I have to celebrate you, baby.

friend than you. 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

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We go drink drinks and take shots until we fall out like the roof on fire. 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Tell them, baby, baby, baby, baby, baby, baby, baby, baby, baby, baby, I'm on fire. I tell them, baby, baby, baby, baby, baby, baby, baby, baby, baby, I'm a fireball.

Yö ja likaiset legendat. Sitten vaihdetaan kieli Lontooseen seuraavan viestin ajaksi. Hello and good evening from Germany to the wonderful Mökkilauantai radio show. A very special summer greeting to you, Jari. I hope you're enjoying a fantastic summer filled with sunshine, happiness and plenty of great music. I'd like to send my warmest regards to all the listeners tuning in, especially to the everyone who knows me. And from next week on, I will be back at Jyväskylä. I would like to hear Kirje from Janne Hurme. This is Olaf from Tikka, Germany.

suds all around, little bubbles on the ground. Rub-a-dub-a-dub in her little tub, all those tunes she found. The little thimbles on her fingers made the noise. She played

0: resist Coney Island washboard. 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